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0: Nat King Cole.
1: If you ever plan to motor west, travel my way, take the highway, that's the best. 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